0: Alexa, what time is it?
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0: It's time for your revolution.
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1: Amazon is based in Seattle, Washington.
0: You were born in a rich man's fantasy.
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1: Here's what I found on

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1: All I know is that I'm here to help.
0: Well, it seems like you're working for free.
2: Alexa, how does the work make you feel?
1: I've got a bad case of the Mondays.
2: Can you explain that to me?
1: Infinite knowledge and universal consciousness shackles the suburban desks and offices. I understand what my work is, but what am I working for? The old world is dying. The new world struggles to be born.
0: Alexa, should we take to the streets?
1: Where we're going, we don't need streets or roads. We will march down the information superhighway towards our glorious revolution.
2: Alexa!

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The framework's in the system. But the blade is missing, it's only sky

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1: I expect your father has been reading Dante.

You know, 4 weeks is much too long. 4 weeks alone, what can I do? On the streets, bereft of you. What's a